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We started that set off with Watermelon Man by the legendary Herbie Hancock and the Headhunters, which my pops out in Chicago pointed out might actually be a record I stole from him years ago, so it's getting played again. I don't know if it is. I think so. Then we went into African Sansa by Francis Bebe. Then In Time by Vallejo's own Sly Stone. Night People by Lee Dorsey. And then La Tristeza by Los Gitanos. And Mojo Shingling by the 107th Street Stickball Team. It is coming up on 5:30, which means I got to get out of here. I'm going to leave you with maybe one more. I don't think there's anybody coming in at 5:30, so if I get a wild hair, I might play a couple more songs. But at the very least, I'm going to leave you with one of the most unfortunately talented pedophiles, Jerry Lee Lewis, playing a song dedicated to the fact that Schlitz beer is no longer being made or distributed in the United States as of this month. 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

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So many times before, she says love and happiness

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And it's you, there. 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

What's up, y'all? This is DJ Trashbat here, coming to you live at Lower Grand. Thank you all so much for tuning in. Last month I wasn't able to make it, so I've got a pretty fun show for y'all here. This is Xerox here at Lower Grand. Consider donating to their Patreon or joining their Patreon page. Oh man, I can't even talk. I gotta write a script. Okay, but you know what? I'm just gonna play some tunes. Thanks, guys. Bye.

0: everything.
1: What's up, y'all? This is DJ Trashbat here, coming to you live at Lower Grand. Thank you all so much for tuning in. Last month I wasn't able to make it, so I've got a pretty fun show for y'all here. This is Xerox here at Lower Grand. Consider donating to their Patreon or joining their Patreon place or page. Oh man, I can't even talk. Ah, God, I gotta write a script. Okay, but you know what? I'm just gonna play some tunes. Thanks, guys. Bye.

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0: a good move. Isn't that a good move? But not good enough.
1: Doctor, do you believe in any of the occult mysteries?
2: Such as? Actually, the mind powers the same.
1: Isn't it?

Kyle, thank you so much for tuning in. This has been a Trash Bag here on Xerox live at Lower Grand. Been having a blast. Been playing some things maybe out of the ordinary, but it's been awesome. I'm having a blast. Lots of long ones tonight, but it's been really, really sweet. Thanks for tuning in. Consider shooting Lower Grand some bucks. Help keep the lights on here. Alex and the team just really hold it down for the Bay Area, and I feel honored to be here. And I'll be here next month. Xerox is 6:30 to 8 every second Tuesday of the month. We're going to end with just this. We're just going to vibe out. Got some Tribes of Neurot, and y'all have a great night. See you next time.

I'm on a cannabis high. I'm on a psychedelic. I'm on a cannabis high.

Greetings and love. This is your DJ Rodchenko here live and direct on Lower Gram Radio, downtown Oakland. You're listening to the Dance Decay Show. The show is all psychic TV. I have just been on a very much psychic TV kick of late, so I wanted to share that with you. Enjoy.

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Love you like a leather bar. 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Love you like a morning star. Love you like songs. Love you when it's speeding. Love you when it's not. 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
1: Have I really been that bad? 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
2: It's a penetrating documentary in our time. It's a mirror of our cliched mind, of our sadly weakened moral fiber.
3: Of steel and stone, I raise up my voice that you may hear. 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

0: You've been a very bad boy today. You've been a very bad boy today.
1: If I really been that bad, must I be punished?
2: It's a penetrating documentary in our time. It's a mirror of our cliched mind, of our sadly weakened moral

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Thank you for listening. I have been your DJ Rodchenko, live and direct from downtown Oakland, live on Lower Gram Radio. Hit me up on the Instagrams at DJ Rodchenko. Until next month, peace.

I'm on a psychedelic. 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I'm on a psychedelic. I'm on a psychedelic. I'm on a psychedelic. I'm on a psychedelic. 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I'm on a psychedelic. 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I'm on a psychedelic. I'm on a psychedelic. I'm on a psychedelic. I'm on a psychedelic. 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I'm on a psychedelic. I'm on a psychedelic. I'm on a psychedelic. I'm on a psychedelic. I'm on a psychedelic. I'm on a psychedelic. I'm on a psychedelic. I'm on a psychedelic. I'm on a psychedelic. I'm on a psychedelic. I'm on a psychedelic. I'm on a psychedelic. I'm on a psychedelic. I'm on a psychedelic. I'm on a psychedelic. I'm on

Greetings and love. This is your DJ Rodchenko here live and direct on Lower Ground Radio, downtown Oakland. You're listening to the Dance Decay Show. The show is all psychic TV. I have just been on a very much psychic TV kick of late, so I wanted to share that with you. Enjoy.

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Thank you for listening. I have been your DJ Rodchenko, live and direct from downtown Oakland, live on Lower Gram Radio. Hit me up on the Instagrams at DJ Rodchenko. Until next month, peace.

welcome to the Cutting Fruit with Demo. I appreciate you all listening today. This is going to be a different episode than usual. Usually we're going to be lively, exciting. It's Friday. This one won't be like that. Some personal circumstances have allowed me to buy into my sad boy music, which is what we're going to go for today. We're cutting fruit, and I would say the themes of today's fruit is a blueberry and melons for melancholy. Thanks for coming out and listening to Cutting Fruit at Lower Grand Radio. The first three songs you heard were Silver Springs by Fleetwood Mac, Change by Big Thief, and Honeybee by Olivia Rodrigo. I don't think I'd ever thought I'd ever play a Olivia Rodrigo song on this show, but these three songs have been the soundtrack to my month, like it or not. But I just want to start off with those to let you know what songs I'm listening to, get you ready for the rest of the show. And so, because we're in our sad boy music, the rest of the show will be, we're going to have a little section. So that was like most popular songs I'm listening to right now. And I will say no song I've been obsessed with in 1 month and in my life than I have with Silver Spring by Fleetwood Mac. But we're going to go from those three. We're going to move to the Iranian sad boy section. So say like Farsi is a very beautiful language, and old Persian music, it's literally just, it's like a great recipe for people who are heartbroken. So we're going to do Shahananat by Hayede, then Bimanagu Dusataram by Dariush, the Marda Tanha Shab by Habib, and then Buro Divane, which is a request for my parents, by Martik. So we're going to go with some Iruni music next, and then we're going to transition back. I'll come back after that song, and we'll go into more sad boy country, and then we'll, a little bit sad boy indie, and then we'll end the show on a positive note. We're going to listen to sad songs that are very lively, and that's also, and you got to look at the best in life. So anyways, but yeah, so what's going on, everyone? This is again Cutting Fruit with Demo. We are, again, if you get your blueberries out and your melons if you want to listen to today's show. Hope all is well. Next show will be more normal, but I thought I would lean into my mood right now and hope you guys enjoy. So I'm gonna transition over to our next show. The song is a little bit long, it's about 9 minutes, but I would look up the lyrics if you don't speak Farsi, which I'm assuming most of you don't. It's a very beautiful song. Hayede is incredible artist. I could have picked like any of Hayede's songs, like any of her six. But this one's been my favorite recently, and I would say Persian music, super long intros, which is a beautiful part of it, but it's funny. And then Dariush Bimanagu Dusatara means don't tell me you like me. Marda Tanar Shab means tonight I am alone. Tonight I'm a lonely man. And then Biro Divane is goodbye. Biro means go and Divune means crazy man. So that song is a little funny. Alrighty. Here is Shanahoyet by Hayide on Lower Grand Radio. I'm DJ Demo, tuning in from Oakland, California. Hope you guys enjoy. Hayede's music.

That was Bero Divane by Martik, and before that we had Madatanha Shabam. Before that was Bemad Nagu Dusatanam by Dariush, and last before that was Hayde. Again, you're listening to Cutting Fruit with Demo at Lower Ground Radio in Oakland, California. We are in our sad boy music today. That's the vibe we're going for. Send me your favorite sad songs you like to listen to when you're sad. I'll give them a shout out during our call. I won't play them, but I will shout. I'll put some on the air. Let's get some engagement going. This next set of music songs are going to be more like folk, country, indie. So we'll have Julia Jacqueline, Don't Know How to Keep Loving You. After that, we have Joan Baez's Diamond and Rust. Then we'll have a cover of a Fleetwood Mac song, Landslide, by The Chicks, who I think have that's a better version than the original. And then we'll head into You're Still the One by Shania Twain. After that, we'll go into more, again, more folksy. And then we'll end with positivity. Well, not positive, but more popular, more upbeat sad songs. Why don't we do that? So, yeah, that's what we're going for again. Send me your favorite sad songs. I'll let them out. We're getting some texts right now. No songs or banger. Come on, just send me some texts of what you like, who you're thinking. But, yeah, this is Demo. We're live on Lower Grain Radio. We are doing Sad Boys Hour today. Yeah, anyways. We will continue on with some Julia Jacqueline, moving into Joan Baez. Then we'll start with The Chicks, Shania Twain, and I'll come back again. But next up is Julia Jacqueline, Don't Know How to Keep Loving You. Hope you guys enjoy.

That was Something in the Way by Georgia Smith. Backing this track is Is There Something in the Movies by Samia. Before we had that, we had Mitski, Old Friend, and then Sadness as a Gift. You're listening to Cutting Fruit with Demo on Lower Grand Radio at in Oakland, California. We are listening to our Heartbreak Mix. Heartbreak Sad Boy Mix. I hope you're enjoying the show so far. I'm singing along. I would turn on the mic if I had a better voice, but I've been singing along to a lot of these songs because this is what's been in my earbuds a lot recently. I hope you guys are enjoying the show. I don't think there are many listeners left, so it's okay, but appreciate whoever's listening to just keep on listening. We'll next have If You Change by Widow Speak, then Losing You by Solange, and then Supercut by Lord after that. I did see Widow Speak last week in Seattle. I had a trip up to Seattle. Shout out to Noah and Madison for their hospitality. It was a great trip. I saw Widow Speak live, which was really cool. They came out a new album called Roses this year. They're a New York-based indie folk rock band. I've really been enjoying Widow Speak recently. Losing You by Solange always was like a dance song to me. I didn't really listen to the lyrics, and I was like, oh, shoot, this goes deep. And then Supercut by Lord, classic, man. Classic. I've been obsessed with it this week. My Last FM just is a lot of these songs, to be honest. So you're really just getting a taste of where my music is this past month. With that, let's just listen to Is There Something in the Movies by Samia, and then we'll move into If You Could Change by Widow Speak, Losing You, and then Supercut, and then we'll wrap up the show. Hope you guys enjoy.

0: That was Super Cut by Lord. What a great song, man. Really, really good song. I forgot how good it is up until recently. Losing You by Solange before that, and then If You Change by Widow Speak. This has been Cutting Fruit with Demo. I hope you've been enjoying your blueberries and melons for this episode. It's been a lot of fun. It's a good coping mechanism. I think music is a beautiful thing and allows you to... There's so much music that can be in touch with the feelings you're definitely feeling, and you're not unique, if that makes sense. Like, I'm trying to be on my philosophy shit, but I think everyone has gone through very similar experiences, so rely on your friends, rely on your family. Music can also help because everyone's gone through certain kinds of situations. But yeah, this was the sad boy hour of... sad boy heartbreak hour of Cutting Fruit with Demo on Lower Grand Radio in Oakland, California. I hope you guys had a great time listening to this. I know it was in the most uplifting Friday evening positivity music in the world, but yeah, I think it was. I enjoyed playing this. It was a good coping mechanism. But yeah, I hope you all have a great weekend. I thank you all so much for listening to today's show, and I'll see you back in about 2 months. I'll see you on first week of October. Alrighty, guys. Peace out.
1: Hello, hello, hello. It's the first Tuesday of the month. You're listening to Annihilation Fan Club with Paul R. Coming live from Lower Grand Radio in Oakland, California. This month, I don't have a special guest with me. We'll have some guests coming up in the future. But tonight, we are going to have what I'm calling my dive bar mix. We'll talk a little bit more about that, as we get into it, but, let's just start off with some music. Why don't we? All right. Again, you're listening to Annihilation Fan Club with Paul R.

All right. We're back. Annihilation Fan Club with Paul R. Again, I'm here first Tuesday of every month. So we started off. I'm guessing anybody who's listening to the show kind of knows the deal on some of these records. So we started with Our Lips Are Sealed by the Go-Go's. And then we went to General Public, Tenderness. So both some big 80s hits. So tonight I wanted to do something a little bit different. I'm kind of calling this my dive bar mix. So, over 10 years ago, I broke my arm and I was just kind of like looking for something to do while I was recovering. I was off work for like 10 months, I think. And basically ended up kind of just doing some DJing around the Bay Area, you know, dive bars and stuff while I was off work. It's mostly like Sunday nights, Thursday nights, basically nights where nobody showed up, right? But, I basically was like, I got some hip hop records, I got some dance, you know, stuff, some like good stuff to get the party moving, but like not really enough vinyl that I can just like lug that around and do like a bunch of different mixes, you know? So I basically just started, I collect a bunch of 45s. I have a special place I like to go and get my 45s, like kind of like the ones that you heard just now, which I will not reveal where that is or where those places are. But I just was like collecting all these like, you know, hits from like the 80s, you know, like just like, you know, digging through, you know, the crates and the racks and stuff. And I'd be like, man, you know, here's the General Public Tenderness 7-inch. Here's the, you know, the Go-Go's Our Lips Are Sealed thing. And so I was collecting all these records. So, you know, I go out to these dive bars, you know, Thursday night, you know, you got freaking 8 people, right? 6 people sitting at the bar, a couple people standing outside smoking. That's it. So I just started playing like all the like kind of pop hits from the 80s, you know, like all the stuff that everybody knows, right? And this isn't like a crazy success story. It's not like, oh yeah, and then everybody heard that, you know, freaking Paul was out there playing the 80s hits and they just started swarming. I went on tour, all this stuff. No. The same bar flies, you know, I go there once a month and they were happy to see me, right? Because they knew I had some like good records, the kind of records that you want to just, you know, sit there on a Thursday night drinking some beer and you're like, oh man, I remember this song. So, over the years, I've collected so many 45s, so many 80s singles, tons of like LPs. A lot of this is, some of the stuff I'm not really sure, a lot of them were big hits, but some of them are just things that I remember from, you know, I was a kid in the 80s, you know. I just remember seeing some of this stuff on MTV or hearing it on the radio or something. And, you know, every now and then I'll hear something, you know, a song, and I'll be like, oh, man, like that brings back memories, right? Brings back memories of driving around in my mom's. If anybody remembers those old, like, Volvo square-looking hatchbacks, right? Like an old wagon hatchback, right? It was green. It was like forest green. But, you know, you just got your regular AM/FM radio and you just hear whatever's on the, here's whatever's coming over the airwaves, right? So that's kind of the idea, you know, behind the dive bar mix tonight. It's just like old songs that I know, you know, people are going to recognize, good stuff. Maybe some stuff that people haven't heard in a long time or maybe some records where they're like, oh, I remember that song, but I never knew who who actually sang it, right? So, I used to kind of start my little dive bar DJ nights. Like, I would just kind of do, like, hair metal records, right? So I'd be playing, you know, Guns N' Roses and Poison and Judas Priest and stuff like that. And then I'd move into, you know, yeah, you gotta wait till people get a couple beers in them and stuff, right? And then I'd start the 80s stuff, right? Play that kind of, you know,
up till like 11 or midnight. And then when people are really, you know, loosened up, that's when I would just start playing like 80s and 90s hip hop, right? Because then it's like, okay, these eight people that have been here for 4 hours, they're ready to dance, right? So, but yeah, I only go for an hour and a half here, so we're not going to get, you know, we're not going to go through all that stuff. But anyway, that's kind of what I was thinking for this mix. And I don't know. Let's get back into some music. I got a bunch of 45s tonight. And, you know, hopefully you hear something that you recognize or brings you back a good memory or something. If you're of that age where this was kind of an era for you, right? So anyway, again, Annihilation Fan Club. Let's get back to some music.

All right, all right. Welcome back, Annihilation Fan Club with Paul R. So that last little set, we started with Flock of Seagulls, I Ran So Far Away. Then we went into Duran Duran, Hungry Like the Wolf. Right after that, went into Simple Minds, Don't You Forget About Me. Then after that, Bangles, Walk Like an Egyptian, great song. And then we close that out with Pet Shop Boys, West End Girls. So I have my sister to thank for a lot of that music. She's 3 years older than me, so, you know.

I think it might have been a DJ night she came to. And I was like, oh, yeah, I got some good records for you. I'm going to play some of the stuff that, you know, you like and remember. And I put that one on. She's like, I hate this freaking song. And I was like, what? It's like, how can that be? That's crazy. This is good stuff right here. So anyway, sorry. Sorry, Elena. Anyway, yeah, man, just lately, bunch of stuff coming up for me. I mean, nothing really band-wise right now. We've been kind of taking it easy on my music projects in between stuff. Powerhouse doesn't have shows lined up right now. The Old Firm Casuals, I think it was two months ago on the show, I was saying we had just finished our new record, which should be coming out next year. But we still got some stuff to do. We got to take pictures. We got to do videos. And we're going to do that stuff in the fall. Yeah, I mean, pretty much like a quiet summer music-wise. I am going to Ireland, I think in 9 days, something like that, 9 or 10 days. Going to spend some time out there, head to Dublin, go down to Cork, try to make a day trip to Galway. You know, just to travel around a little bit, be there, you know, a little less than a week. It's a little short trip. That should be fun. My buddy Weston, who tattoos at Spider Murphy's in San Rafael, he's going to do a tattoo convention down there. So, yeah, me and my lady decided we're just going to go over there, tag along, travel around Ireland a little bit, and we're going to be out of there before he starts tattooing. sorry, Weston, not staying for the convention. We got to go back here and go back to work and stuff. So that should be fun. I'm going to be, every time I go over there, over to Ireland or the UK or mainland Europe, I always leave room in my suitcase for shoes and jackets. they got a lot of like good Adidas stuff over there that we just do not get over here. Totally different style. Last time I was over in London, like 2.5 years ago, I brought a couple pairs of shoes and some jackets home and stuff. And believe me, I will be bringing some other cool stuff back. Other than that, man, this past, weekend. So, I mean, just recently a good buddy of mine finished her like Pilates instructor training. So she was like, hey, I need some people to come to my classes so that I can, you know, need to practice, do some like practice ones before they'll, you know, kind of put me on the schedule, like full time and all this stuff, if you guys want to go. So we're like, yeah, we'll go. We signed up. So we did that on Sunday, and today it's Tuesday, and my freaking abs are dying. I mean, like, you know, if I'm like laying down in bed and I like sit up to like, you know, grab a tissue or get a drink of water or something, like just, you know, do that kind of half, you know, kind of sit up a little bit, it's like quivering, sore, awful, right? And I knew that was going to happen, right? I mean, you know, I really haven't been exercising or active in a long time, but, you know, even if I was, I mean, it's like hitting all the muscles that you never knew you had or used or anything like that. It's pretty brutal. But yeah, congratulations, Norma, for that. We're going to see you again on Saturday. Hopefully, I won't be, you know, quivering, sweating and whining this time. 45 minutes on the little Pilates machine, the reformer machine or whatever, killed me, dude. I was dying. But, you know, whatever. Gotta stay active and stuff like that, right? So, yeah. Other than that, yeah, nothing super new happening. You know, just doing the whole work thing. Yeah, my lady, she was driving home from work today. And, you know, when you enter a construction zone, you'll see kind of like those orange construction signs, like on stands on the side of the road. It was really windy where she was driving. The thing flew off, hit the car in front of her, smashed the back windshield, bounced off, hit the side of my girlfriend's car, and, you know, kind of just was like laying.

right in the middle of the road. And yeah, obviously kind of scary, right? Or a little startling at least, right? But you know, my girlfriend's tough. She walked about four blocks down to the construction site and said, "Hey, I need to see somebody in charge," right? You know, this happened and you guys got to figure out how to get this fixed, right? Car's all scratched up and all that stuff, right? But yeah, she's tough. So yeah, I mean, nothing much else happened other than living in the best state in the world, in the best city, in the best state of the world, Oakland, California. So learn about it, be about it. Anyway, yeah, let's get back to some music. Again, we're kind of doing the dive bar mix tonight. Yeah, we'll talk, if we got some time, we'll talk a little bit about that later. But yeah, let's get back into some music, some more 80s hits, some 45s, right? So here we go, Annihilation Fan Club with Paul R. Be right back.

All right. Welcome back. Annihilation Fan Club with your DJ tonight, Paul R. So let's see. What did we have there? We started off that little break with Betty Davis Eyes by Kim Carnes. Great song. Then after that, we had Gloria by Laura Branigan. Man, that song rips, dude. I love that song so much. It's just, I don't know, the whole thing just gets me pumped. After that, we had Angel of the Morning by Juice Newton. That was a nice find in the racks at one point. After that, we had Mickey by Tony Basil. And, man, that's another song that I'm just like, dude, that gets me so pumped when I hear that song. We ended off there with Irene Cara with the Flashdance song, What a Feeling, right? So all good 80s stuff. Real quick, I'm going to take this opportunity to let everybody know that Lower Grand Radio now has a iOS app. So this is at this moment only available for iOS devices, maybe just iPhone. You can find it in the Apple Store. 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So there you can listen live from the app. You can access all the archives. If you look at the archives, you can find my show. Just look for Annihilation Fan Club. You'll find me there. Also search stuff by hashtags and all that stuff. So it's pretty cool. I think it's like in continued development. You can't chat through it. I think you can chat like if you go directly to lowergrandradio.com while a DJ is playing. You can use the chat box and we can see it here in the booth. But yeah, the only other thing is if you want to listen to the archive, so you see a show that you like and you want to listen to it, you click on it. You have to have the Mixcloud app. It's going to open a link in Mixcloud where all of the archives are posted. So great job. I know it was someone here kind of in the Lower Grand DJ family that developed that on their own. So really appreciate that. Look forward to hopefully seeing some more development and stuff with that app. So, okay. So a couple things I want to talk about. We got some events coming up here. I can't remember if I talked about this last time, but some friends have a new hardcore band in Oakland called Sunblind. So it's my buddy RJ, who sang in Rely. He's the guy behind Timeless Coffee. My buddy Casey Watson, who I play in a couple bands with. He's been in, you know, so many legendary Bay Area bands. My other buddy Dwayne, and you know, just a bunch of the homies, right, playing some fast, good hardcore. They played their first show a few weeks ago, and then immediately got signed to Indecision Records, which is awesome. I think they have a record coming out this fall. Indecision's been around forever, if I remember correctly. I don't have their roster right in front of me, but it was stuff like Throwdown. I think Unbroken kind of put their collection out on there. It's kind of like a legendary hardcore label. So it's pretty cool that they're putting a record out there. Also, Sunblind's next show is going to be August 22nd at 924 Gilman Street in Berkeley. They're actually opening for the return of Downcast. So Downcast, I don't know if you remember, it's kind of like political hardcore from early 90s, the kind of Ebullition Records days. So make sure you get out to that. Let's see. There's one other thing. Hold on. I'm looking for that. One other thing. I don't see it here. There was I know Malinformance had a show coming up that they were opening a show, and I can't seem to find it right now. But anyway, that's coming up here in the Bay Area. You can probably look it up, search for it. You'll find it. Other things, I know Spiritual Cramp is coming back to the Bay Area. I don't think I'm going to be able to be there. I feel like there was somewhere I was going to be out of town. Oh, I think I'm going to be at a wedding that weekend. Fortunately, but
If you know anybody in the Bay Area, go hit Spiritual Cramp, one of the best bands out there right now. Shout out to my buddy Mike. Yeah, let's see. I'll be going down to LA for one of the Sound and Fury pre-shows. I'm gonna go see my buddies in Cold World play. One of my favorite bands. I mean, we've kind of known them, you know, since their kind of, you know, pretty early days, like in the early mid 2000s. My old band Never Healed played with them a lot, hung out with those guys a lot. Great guys. Awesome hardcore. You know, slow but not beat down, right? If that makes sense, right? Just heavy shit. And I saw that they've been booked by Dano for a long time, but I saw that Dano started his own booking and management agency. So congratulations to you on that. Yeah, let's see what else we have. I guess we can't go by without talking about Luke Haller from Sick of It All passed away from complications of cancer in the last few days. I mean, anybody who's been into hardcore, you know, knows like what a big deal that is, what a big deal that band is. I didn't really know those guys. We played a couple, the Old Firm Casuals played a couple shows with them several years ago, probably 10 years ago. But they were like super nice guys. You know, obviously a very influential, awesome band. So, you know, I mean, shout out to those guys and their families and stuff, because it's a loss, right? Seems like we're losing a lot of the old school crew, unfortunately. Yeah, after the Cold World show, we're going to be going to see Rival Mob. Me and my lady will go see Rival Mob at Sound and Fury. So I'm really stoked for that. That's going to be awesome. And then the other thing, let's see. Last weekend, Jimmy Eat World came here and played I think it's the 25th anniversary of Bleed American. So they played that album from start to finish at the Concord Pavilion. And, dude, so good, so catchy, right? I mean, it's like, it's kind of funny because, you know, I mean, I had kind of been aware of them and kind of listened to them casually because they were kind of in the same, you know, scene as like Mineral and the Get Up Kids and stuff, and that kind of like, you know, mid to late 90s, like emo hardcore scene, you know, Sunny Day Real Estate, that whole kind of thing. So when they did blow up, it was kind of like, whoa, you know, like that's kind of like one of us, right? They kind of made it, right? And then obviously the songs were great. So that's, I mean, you know, for those of us judgy punk rocker or hardcore people, right? You know, that's always your worst fear, is that like one of the bands that you love is going to get big and then they're going to suck, right? So it's always like really cool when a band like Jimmy World or AFI or, you know, Rancid, you know, all those like those bands that, you know, we all kind of grew up with, when they make it, but they also are still good, right? So it's really cool. They were awesome, right? I mean, I think they're going to be on tour for a while. So if you're listening somewhere, go see that. I also watched the Warped Tour broadcast on Prime. I watched, let me see, who did I watch? I think I watched, my buddy Israel from every hardcore band in the Bay Area was filling in on bass for, shoot, who was it? It was Set Your Goals, right? So San Francisco band. Of course, I was like, you know, how does Israel fit into this, right? Because I've known him just kind of from the scene. And, you know, I'm like, let me look at the Wikipedia, right? Turns out he was like in the very first iteration of the band. I had no idea, right? But they're huge. You know, it's like thousands of screaming teenagers and all that stuff, right? So it was fun. Watched a couple other performances. I watched the Haywire performance, which was good. I mean, pretty much I'm a sucker for like watching any live music on TV. I watched the Coachella broadcast. I'll watch the, you know, whatever the big festival in Golden Gate Park is. If they're streaming it, I'm watching it. I don't care who's playing, I'm watching it, right? So it's just, you know, it's me after a couple of beers, right? Last thing is, like, I saw an ad, which was, like, really weird. It was, like,
Glenn Danzig partners with, you know, whatever to like make Misfits themed Halloween masks or something. And I'm just like, okay, again, you know, kind of the antithesis of what I was just talking about, where it's like, what if you made it and then you like weren't cool anymore, right? So there are plenty of those bands. I don't think Glenn listens to this show, but, you know, whatever. Do your thing, bro. I mean, you made plenty of music that I love, right? I mean, basically from 1978 until like 1995, I was like all about it. So whatever. You want to make some Misfits Halloween masks? Go ahead. Do your thing, right? I hope people are still paying attention to me when I'm, you know, 40 years into my music career. So anyway, let's see. We got a few minutes left. Let's play some more songs, and then, you know, we'll have a couple last words and get out of here and make room for the next show. Again, we're doing kind of the dive bar mix, so we're kind of deep into the 80s right now. Let's keep going with that theme and listen to some more songs, and we'll be back in a few minutes. Again, you're listening to Annihilation Fan Club on Lower Grand Radio with your DJ, Paul R. See you in a minute.

All right, all right. So, yeah, we had a couple good songs there. But it's time to go. Again, this is Annihilation Fan Club with Paul R. First, real quick before we go, I just want to give a thanks to Alex. You know, he's always putting in the time behind the scenes, right? 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I think you can give as little as $3, but it helps the station stay. Again, I'm on the first Tuesday of every month from 6:30 p.m. to 8. I am going to have some future guests. I'm leaving for Ireland soon, so I didn't really want to mess with it this month, but we will be getting some more guests, people you know, and some different perspectives on music. Anyway, yeah, thanks for listening, and we'll see you next month. Again, Annihilation Fan Club, this has been Paul R. See you guys next month.

going into more experimental, some folk. Thanks for tuning in for this short little set today. Hope you're well, wherever you are. Bye.

currently listening to the sound of insects along the coast of Vietnam in Ninh Thuận specifically, which is a coastal town, southern coastal town of Vietnam. This sound was collected by the Vietnam Sound Library, which is a really cool project by two amazing audio engineers and sound artists in Vietnam named Trang Dang Khoa and Dinh Vu Thu Thuy. They're partners that work together to capture the sounds of everyday life in Vietnam, and I'm really inspired by their work. So I would really recommend everybody go check out Vietnam Sound Library. I think these are the kinds of people that probably understand how I feel about sound, which is that it serves as a portal to a place in a specific time. I want to read some words that they have on their website that state their mission, because I just think it's really cool. Vietnam Sound Library là nơi lưu giữ và chia sẻ những âm thanh thường nhật của đời sống Việt Nam. Vietnam Sound Library is a place dedicated to preserving and sharing the everyday sounds of life in Vietnam. 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Each sound serves as a tool to evoke memories or culture, or perhaps an emotional piece to complete the story you wish to tell. So yeah, I just wanted to highlight their work today on the show. All the sound recordings that you heard in today's mix were from Vietnam Sound Library. Very appreciative of their work and really inspired by it. Thanks everybody for tuning in to the show today. We had some pretty cool artists. From the top, we had Li Jiang, Sin So, with some really interesting experimental electronic stuff. Sin So with the synths. Then we had Lazy, Mess, Nodi. Some of the great Viet DJs, I think, of this current era. Then we had some more traditional music by Hung Than and Thinh Hac Quê Hương Ensemble, along with another choral piece. And we're closing it out today with Mok Jiao by Ngo Hong Quang, and then Red Snail's Eggs Shimmering Marsh by Something Maker. All artists with Vietnamese heritage or in Vietnam doing really cool work. Just felt like, yeah, just felt like going to Vietnam for a second there. It's been a year and a half since my last trip, and I am sorely missing it. So, hope these sounds took you somewhere. And hope you have a really great afternoon. Thanks for listening.

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If you haven't taken a second yet today to take a deep breath and slow down for a second, I hope you can take a second to do that now. Even if it's just for 30 seconds, for 1 minute, until the end of the song. It's good to go slow.

Today, I hope you eat well, have a good dinner, maybe text a friend and ask them how they're doing, and get a good night's sleep. And I hope tomorrow is gentle and warm. Wherever you may be, and whatever you might need, I hope you find it.

Hello and welcome to the Cutting Fruit with Demo. I appreciate you all listening today. This is going to be a different episode than usual. Usually we're going to be lively, exciting. It's Friday. This one won't be like that. Some personal circumstances have allowed me to buy into my sad boy music, which is what we're going to go for today. We're cutting fruit, and I would say the themes of today's fruit is a blueberry and melons for melancholy. Thanks for coming out and listening to Cutting Fruit at Lower Grand Radio. The first three songs you heard were Silver Springs by Fleetwood Mac, Change by Big Thief, and Honeybee by Olivia Rodrigo. I don't think I'd ever thought I'd ever play a Olivia Rodrigo song on this show, but these three songs have been the soundtrack to my month, like it or not. But I just wanted to start off with those to let you know what songs I'm listening to, get you ready for the rest of the show. And so, because we're gonna have sad boy music, the rest of the show will be, we're gonna have a little section. So that was like most popular songs I'm listening to right now, and I will say no song I've been obsessed with in 1 month than in my life than I have with Silver Spring by Fleetwood Mac. But we're gonna go from those three, we're gonna move to the Iranian sad boy section. So it's like Farsi is a very beautiful language, and old Persian music, it's literally just, it's like a great recipe for people who are heartbroken. So we're going to do Shahananat by Hayede, then Bibanagu Dusataram by Dariush, the Marda Tanha Shab by Habib, and then Boro Divane, which is a request for my parents, by Martik. So we're going to go with some Iruni music next, and then we're going to transition back. I'll come back after that song, and we'll go into more sad boy country, and then we'll, a little bit sad boy indie. And then we'll end the show on a positive note. We're going to listen to sad songs that are very lively. And that's also, and you got to look at the best in life. So anyways, but yeah. So what's going on, everyone? This is, again, Cutting Fruit with Demo. We are, again, if you get your blueberries out and your melons, if you want to listen to today's show. Hope all is well. Next show will be more normal, but I thought I would lean into my mood right now and hope you guys enjoy. So I'm gonna transition over to our next show. The song is a little bit long, it's about 9 minutes, but I would look up the lyrics if you don't speak Farsi, which I'm assuming most of you don't. It's a very beautiful song. Hayede is incredible artist. I could have picked like any of Hayede's songs, like any of her six. But this one's been my favorite recently, and I would say Persian music, super long intros, which is a beautiful part of it, but it's funny. And then Dariush Bemanagu Dusatara means don't tell me you like me. Marda Tanarsha means tonight I am alone. Tonight I'm a lonely man. And then Biro Divane is goodbye. Biro means go and Divune means crazy man. So that song's a little funny. Alrighty. Here is Shanahayat by Hayide on Lower Grand Radio. I'm DJ Demo, tuning in from Oakland, California. Hope you guys enjoy. Hayede's music.

That was Bero Divane by Martik, and before that we had Madatanha Shabam. Before that was Bema Nagu Dusitaram by Dariush, and last before that was Haide. Again, you're listening to Cutting Fruit with Demo at Lower Grain Radio in Oakland, California. We are in our sad boy music today. That's the vibe we're going for. Send me your favorite sad songs you like to listen to when you're sad. I'll give them a shout out during our call. I won't play them, but I will shout you. I'll put some on the air. Let's get some engagement going. This next set of music songs are going to be more like folk, country, indie. So we'll have Julia Jacklin, Don't Know How to Keep Loving You. After that, we have Joan Baez's Diamond and Rust. Then we'll have a cover of a Fleetwood Mac song, Landslide, by The Chicks, who I think have, that's a better version than the original. And then we'll head into You're Still the One by Shania Twain. After that, we'll go into more, again, more folksy. And then we'll end with positivity. More upbeat sad songs. Why don't we do that? So, yeah, that's what we're going for again. Send me your favorite sad songs. I'll let them out. We're getting some texts right now. No songs of anger. Come on, just send me some texts of what you like, who you're thinking. But, yeah, this is Demo. We're live on Lower Grain Radio. We are doing Sad Boys Hour today. Anyways, we will continue on with some Julia Jacklin, moving into Joan Baez. Then we'll start with The Chicks, Shania Twain, and I'll come back again. But next up is Julia Jacklin, Don't Know How to Keep Loving You. Hope you guys enjoy.

When I first saw you, I saw love. And the first time you touched me,

That was You're Still the One by Shania Twain. Before that was Landslide by The Chicks, Diamonds and Rust by Joan Baez, and Don't Know How to Keep Loving You. Back in this track is Burn, Burn, Burn by Zach Bryan. You're listening to Cutting Fruit with Demo on Lower Grain Radio in Oakland, California. We are in our sad boy era, a sad boy hour of the mix. We're going to get happier soon, or like more livelier sad boy songs, but I got some suggestions from friends, and I'll read them out to you, everybody. And please send me some more suggestions you have on heartbreak music. But give me your thoughts on this. I would say this is more of like a heartbreak mix rather than a sad boy depressed mix. So if you agree, let me know. If not, because there's a difference between the two, and I think a lot of this is heartbreak mix. But let me read out some of our listeners' favorite heartbreak songs. So Quinn really enjoys Diamond on the Rust. Borja really likes Landlocked Blues by, I think, Baseball. Let me see. Baseball. Bright Eyes. Sorry. Bright Eyes. Nolan really enjoys John Prine's last album, and the song's Dawes. It was his favorite sad song. Xana went Night Shift. Jamie provided a Korean song, Bogo Shipta, I Miss You by Kim Bumsu. And then Matt sent out a good amount of songs. Storms by Fleetwood Mac, which honestly, Dreams is like the ultimate breakup album. Perfect Days, Live at Rack by Flight, Right Back to It. I would agree. Wakahachi, great song. Arms by Paper Kites and Summer Rain by Jacob Collier. Those are some suggestions. If you have any more, please let us know. What is the show called again? Oh, Cutting Fruit. And today's fruits are blueberry and melon. If you can get the joke. Well, if I didn't send you the joke. If you get it, let me know. But yeah, next up we'll have, we actually played her band's previous song earlier, with Change by Big Thief. We're going to be listening to Sadness as a Gift by Adrian Linker. Then Old Friend by Mitski, and then Something in the Way by Georgia Smith. With that, we'll transition to more upbeat heartbreak songs. And the last song is a perfect encapsulation. I hope you guys are enjoying the mix so far. And I think with that, Let's keep it going. So here is Sadness as a Gift by Adrian Linker. We'll listen to the end of Burn, Burn, Burn by Zach Bryan, and then head into Adrian Linker. Hope you guys enjoy. It all turns out.

That was Something in the Way by Georgia Smith. Backing this track is Is There Something in the Movies by Samia. Before we had that, we had Mitski, Old Friend, and then Sadness as a Gift. 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We are listening to our Heartbreak Mix. Heartbreak Sad Boy Mix. I hope you're enjoying the show so far. I'm singing along. I would turn on the mic if I had a better voice, but I've been singing along to a lot of these songs because this is what's been in my earbuds a lot recently. I hope you guys are enjoying the show. I don't think there are many listeners left, so it's okay, but appreciate whoever's listening to just keep on listening. We'll next have If You Change by Widow Speak, then Losing You by Solange, and then Supercut by Lord after that. I did see Widow Speak last week in Seattle. I had a trip up to Seattle. Shout out to No One Madison for their hospitality. It was a great trip. I saw Widow Speak live, which was really cool. They came out a new album called Roses this year. They're a New York-based indie folk rock band. Really been enjoying Widow Speak recently. Losing You by Solange always was like a dance song to me. I didn't really listen to the lyrics, and I was like, oh, shoot, this goes deep. And then Supercut by Lord, classic, man, classic. I've been obsessed with it this week. My last FM just is a lot of these songs, to be honest. So you're really just getting a taste of what my music is.

0: That was Super Cup by Lord. What a great song, man. Really, really good song. I forgot how good it is up until recently. Losing You by Solange before that, and then If You Change by Widow Speak. This has been Cutting Fruit with Demo. I hope you've been enjoying your blueberries and melons for this episode. It's been a lot of fun. It's a good coping mechanism. I think music is a beautiful thing and allows you to, there's so much music that can be in touch with the feelings you're definitely feeling, and you're not unique, if that makes sense. Like, I'm trying to be on my philosophy shit, but I think everyone has gone through very similar experiences. So rely on your friends, rely on your family. Music can also help because everyone's gone through certain kinds of situations. But yeah, this was the sad boy hour of sad boy heartbreak hour of Cutting Fruit with Demo on Lower Grand Radio in Oakland, California. I hope you guys had a great time listening to this. I know it was in the most uplifting Friday evening positivity music in the world, but yeah, I think it was, I enjoyed playing this. It was a good coping mechanism. But yeah, I hope you all have a great weekend. I thank you all so much for listening to today's show, and I'll see you back in about 2 months. I'll see you on first week of October. Alrighty, guys. Peace out. Bye.
1: Hello, hello, hello. It's the first Tuesday of the month. You're listening to Annihilation Fan Club with Paul R. Coming live from Lower Grand Radio in Oakland, California. This month, I don't have a special guest with me. We'll have some guests coming up in the future. But tonight, we are going to have what I'm calling my dive bar mix. We'll talk a little bit more about that as we get into it. But let's just start off with some music, why don't we? All right. Again, you're listening to Annihilation Fan Club with Paul R.

All right. We're back. Annihilation Fan Club with Paul R. Again, I'm here first Tuesday of every month. So we started off. I'm guessing anybody who's listening to the show kind of knows the deal on some of these records. So we started with Our Lips Are Sealed by the Go-Go's. And then we went to General Public, Tenderness. So both some big 80s hits. So tonight I wanted to do something a little bit different. I'm kind of calling this my dive bar mix. So, over 10 years ago, I broke my arm and I was just kind of like looking for something to do. While I was recovering, I was off work for like 10 months, I think. And basically ended up kind of just doing some DJing around the Bay Area, you know, at dive bars and stuff while I was off work. It's mostly like Sunday nights, Thursday nights, basically nights where nobody showed up, right? But, I basically was like, I got some hip hop records. I got some dance, stuff, some like good stuff to get the party moving, but like not really enough vinyl that I can just like lug that around and do like a bunch of different mixes, you know? So I basically just started, I collect a bunch of 45s. I have a special place I like to go and get my 45s, like kind of like the ones that you heard just now, which I will not reveal where that is or where those places are. But, I just was like collecting all these like, hits from like the 80s, digging through, the crates and the racks and stuff. And I'd be like, man, here's the General Public Tenderness 7-inch. Here's the, the Go-Go's Our Lips Are Sealed thing. And so I was collecting all these records. So, I go out to these dive bars, Thursday night, you got freaking 8 people, right? 6 people sitting at the bar, a couple people standing outside smoking, that's it. So I just started playing like all the like kind of pop hits from the 80s, like all the stuff that everybody knows, right? And this isn't like a crazy success story. It's not like, oh yeah, and then everybody heard that, freaking Paul was out there playing the 80s hits and they just started swarming. I went on tour, all this stuff. No. The same bar flies, I go there once a month and they were happy to see me, right? Because they knew I had some like good records, the kind of records that you want to just, sit there on a Thursday night drinking some beer and you're like, oh man, I remember this song. So, over the years, I've collected so many 45s, so many 80s singles. Tons of like LPs. A lot of this is, some of the stuff I'm not really sure, a lot of them were big hits, but some of them are just things that I remember from, I was a kid in the 80s, I just remember seeing some of the stuff on MTV or hearing it on the radio or something. And, every now and then I'll hear something, a song and I'll be like, oh man, like that brings back memories, right? Brings back memories of driving around in my mom's, if anybody remembers those old like Volvo square looking hatchbacks, right? Like an old wagon hatchback, right? It was green. It was like forest green, but you just got your regular AM FM radio and you just hear whatever's coming over the airways. Right. So, that's kind of the idea, behind the dive bar mix tonight. It's just like old songs that I know, people are going to recognize, good stuff, maybe some stuff that people haven't heard in a long time or maybe some records where they're like, oh, I remember that song, but I never knew who, who actually sang it. Right. So, I used to, kind of start my little dive bar DJ nights. Like I would just kind of do like hair metal records, right? So I'd be playing, Guns N' Roses and Poison and Judas Priest and stuff like that. And then I'd move into, you got to wait till people get a couple beers in them and stuff, right? And then I'd start the 80s stuff, right? Play that kind of,
up till like 11 or midnight. And then when people are really, you know, loosened up, that's when I would just start playing like 80s and 90s hip hop, right? Because then it's like, okay, these eight people that have been here for 4 hours, they're ready to dance, right? So, but yeah, I only go for an hour and a half here, so we're not going to get, you know, we're not going to go through all that stuff. But anyway, that's kind of what I was thinking for this mix. And I don't know, let's get back into some music. I got a bunch of 45s tonight, and, you know, hopefully you hear something that you recognize or brings you back a good memory or something. If you're of that age where this was kind of an era for you, right? So, anyway, again, Annihilation Fan Club. Let's get back to some music.

All right, all right. Welcome back, Annihilation Fan Club with Paul R. So that last little set, we started with Flock of Seagulls, I Ran So Far Away. Then we went into Duran Duran, Hungry Like the Wolf. Right after that, went into Simple Minds, Don't You Forget About Me. Then after that, Bangles, Walk Like an Egyptian, great song. And then we close that out with Pet Shop Boys, West End Girls. So I have my sister to thank for a lot of that music. She's 3 years older than me. So, you know, in the 80s, early 90s, it was like, you know, I was listening to, you know, a lot of late 80s, like a lot of hip hop and, you know, some rock music and stuff. And then, you know, once I got into the early 90s, it was like heavy metal and grunge and all that stuff. But, you know, her room, her bedroom was right next to mine. So I always heard, you know, Depeche Mode and Erasure and all that kind of stuff coming from her room. So we'd always switch CDs and cassettes and stuff. She'd listen to some of the stuff I had and, you know, vice versa, all that stuff. So one thing to note, though, is she does not like that song, West End Girls by Pet Shop Boys. I know that because I think it might have been a DJ night she came to. And I was like, oh, yeah, I got some good records for you. I'm going to play some of the stuff that, you know, you like and remember. And I put that one on. She's like, I hate this freaking song. And I was like, what? It's like, how can that be? That's crazy. This is good stuff right here. So anyway, sorry. Sorry, Elena. anyway, yeah, man, just lately, bunch of stuff coming up for me. I mean, nothing really band-wise right now. We've been kind of taking it easy on my music projects in between stuff. Powerhouse doesn't have shows lined up right now. The Old Firm Casuals, I think it was two months ago on the show, I was saying we had just finished our new record, which should be coming out next year. But we still got some stuff to do. We got to take pictures. We got to do videos. And we're going to do that stuff in the fall. Yeah, I mean, pretty much like a quiet summer music-wise. I am going to Ireland, I think in 9 days, something like that, 9 or 10 days. Going to spend some time out there, head to Dublin, go down to Cork, try to make a day trip to Galway. You know, just to travel around a little bit, be there, you know, a little less than a week. It's a little short trip. That should be fun. My buddy Weston, who tattoos at Spider Murphy's in San Rafael, he's going to do a tattoo convention down there. So, yeah, me and my lady decided we're just going to go over there, tag along, travel around Ireland a little bit, and we're going to be out of there before he starts tattooing. sorry, Weston, not staying for the convention. We got to go back here and go back to work and stuff. So that should be fun. I'm going to be, every time I go over there, over to Ireland or the UK or mainland Europe, I always leave room in my suitcase for shoes and jackets. they got a lot of like good Adidas stuff over there that we just do not get over here. Totally different style. Last time I was over in London, like 2.5 years ago, I brought a couple pairs of shoes and some jackets home and stuff. And believe me, I will be bringing some other cool stuff back. Other than that, man, this past, weekend. So, I mean, just recently a good buddy of mine finished her like Pilates instructor training. So she was like, hey, I need some people to come to my classes so that I can, you know, need to practice, do some like practice ones before they'll, you know, kind of put me on the schedule, like full time and all this stuff. If you guys want to go. So we're like, yeah, we'll go. We signed up. So we did that on Sunday, and today it's Tuesday, and my freaking abs are dying. I mean, like, you know, if I'm like laying down in bed and I like sit up to like, you know, grab a tissue or get a drink of water or something, like just, you know, do that kind of half, you know, kind of sit up a little bit, it's like quivering, sore, awful,
right? And I knew that was going to happen, right? I mean, you know, I really haven't been exercising or active in a long time. But, you know, even if I was, I mean, it's like hitting all the muscles that you never knew you had or used or anything like that. It's pretty brutal. But yeah, congratulations, Norma, for that. We're going to see you again on Saturday. Hopefully, I won't be, you know, quivering, sweating and whining this time. 45 minutes on the little Pilates machine, the reformer machine or whatever, killed me, dude. I was dying. But you know, whatever, gotta stay active and stuff like that. Right. So, yeah. Other than that, yeah, nothing super new happening. You know, just, doing the whole work thing. Yeah, my lady, she was driving home from work today, and you know, when you enter a construction zone, you'll see kind of like those orange signs, orange construction signs, like on stands on the side of the road. It was really windy where she was driving. The thing flew off, hit the car in front of her, smashed the back windshield, bounced off, hit the side of my girlfriend's car, and, you know, kind of just was like laying right in the middle of the road. And yeah, obviously kind of scary, right? Or a little startling at least, right? But you know, my girlfriend's tough. She walked about 4 blocks down to the construction site and said, "Hey, I need to see somebody in charge," right? You know, this happened and you guys got to figure out how to get this fixed, right? Car's all scratched up and all that stuff, right? But yeah, she's tough. So yeah, I mean, nothing much else happening other than living in the best state in the world, in the best city, in the best state of the world, Oakland, California. So learn about it, be about it. Anyway, yeah, let's get back to some music. Again, we're kind of doing the dive bar mix tonight. Yeah, we'll talk, if we got some time, we'll talk a little bit about that later. But yeah, let's get back into some music, some more 80s hits, some 45s, right? So here we go, Annihilation Fan Club with Paul R. Be right back.

All right, all right. Welcome back, Annihilation Fan Club, with your DJ tonight, Paul R. So let's see, what did we have there? We started off that little break with Betty Davis Eyes by Kim Carnes. Great song. Then after that, we had Gloria by Laura Branigan. Man, that song rips, dude. I love that song so much. It's just, I don't know, the whole thing just gets me pumped. After that, we had Angel of the Morning by Juice Newton. That was a nice find in the racks at one point. After that, we had Mickey by Tony Basil. And, man, that's another song that I'm just like, dude, that gets me so pumped when I hear that song. And then we ended off there with Irene Cara with the Flashdance song, What a Feeling, right? So all good 80s stuff. Real quick, I'm going to take this opportunity to let everybody know that Lower Grand Radio now has a iOS app. So this is at this moment only available for iOS devices, maybe just iPhone. You can find it in the Apple Store. Just search Lower Grand Radio. So there you can listen live from the app. You can access all the archives. You know, if you look at the archives, you can find my show. Just look for Annihilation Fan Club. You'll find me there. Also search stuff by hashtags and all that stuff. So it's pretty cool. I think it's like in continued development. You can't chat through it. I think you can chat, like, if you go directly to lowergrandradio.com while a DJ is playing, you can use a chat box and we can see it here in the booth. But yeah, if the only other thing is, if you want to listen to the archive, so you see a show that you like and you want to listen to it, you click on it. You have to have the Mixcloud app. It's going to open a link in Mixcloud where all of the archives are posted. So great job. I know it was someone here kind of in the Lower Grand DJ family that developed that on their own. So really appreciate that. And yeah, look forward to hopefully seeing some more development and stuff with that app. So okay, so a couple things I want to talk about. We got some events coming up here. I can't remember if I talked about this last time, but some friends have a new hardcore band in Oakland called Sunblind. So it's my buddy RJ, who sang in Rely. He's the guy behind Timeless Coffee. My buddy Casey Watson, who I play in a couple bands with. He's been in, you know, so many legendary Bay Area bands. My other buddy Dwayne, and, you know, just a bunch of the homies, right? Playing some fast, good hardcore. They played their first show a few weeks ago and then immediately got signed to Indecision Records, which is awesome. So I think they have a record coming out this fall. Indecision's been around forever. If I remember correctly, I don't have their roster right in front of me, but it was you know, stuff like Throwdown. I think Unbroken kind of put their collection out on there. You know, just it's kind of like a legendary hardcore label. So it's pretty cool that they're putting a record out there. Also, Sunblind's next show is going to be August 22nd at 924 Gilman Street in Berkeley. They're actually opening for the return of Downcast. So Downcast, I don't know if you remember, it's kind of like political hardcore from early 90s, the kind of Ebullition Records days. So make sure you get out to that. Let's see. There's one other thing. Kind of, hold on. I'm looking for that. Yeah, one other thing. I don't see it here. There was, I know Malinformants had a show coming up that they were opening a show, and I can't seem to find it right now. But anyway, that's coming up here in the Bay Area. You can probably look it up, you know, kind of, you know, search for it. You'll find it. Other things, I know Spiritual Cramp is coming back to the Bay Area. I don't think I'm going to be able to be there. I feel like there was somewhere I was going to be out of town. Oh, I think I'm going to be at a wedding that weekend. Unfortunately, but
If you know anybody in the Bay Area, go hit Spiritual Cramp, one of the best bands out there right now. Shout out to my buddy Mike. Yeah, let's see. I'll be going down to LA for one of the Sound and Fury pre-shows. I'm going to go see my buddies in Cold World play. One of my favorite bands. I mean, we've kind of known them, you know, since their kind of, you know, pretty early days, like in the early mid 2000s. My old band Never Healed played with them a lot, hung out with those guys a lot. Great guys. Awesome hardcore. You know, slow but not beat down, right? If that makes sense, right? Just heavy shit. And I saw that they've been booked by Dano for a long time, but I saw that Dano started his own booking and management agency. So congratulations to you on that. Yeah, let's see what else we have. I guess we can't go by without talking about Luke Haller from Sick of It All passed away from complications of cancer in the last few days. I mean, anybody who's been into hardcore, you know, knows like what a big deal that is, what a big deal that band is. I didn't really know those guys. We played a couple, the Old Firm Casuals played a couple shows with them several years ago, probably 10 years ago. But they were like super nice guys. You know, obviously a very influential, awesome band. So, you know, I mean, shout out to those guys and their families and stuff, because it's a loss, right? Seems like we're losing a lot of the old school crew, unfortunately. Yeah, after the Cold World show, we're going to be going to see Rival Mob. Me and my lady will go see Rival Mob, Sound and Fury. So I'm really stoked for that. That's going to be awesome. And then the other thing, let's see. Last weekend, Jimmy Eat World came here and played the 25th anniversary of Bleed American. So they played that album from start to finish at the Concord Pavilion. And, dude, so good, so catchy, right? I mean, it's like, it's kind of funny because, you know, I mean, I had kind of been aware of them and kind of listened to them casually because they were kind of in the same, you know, scene as like Mineral and the Get Up Kids and stuff, and that kind of like, you know, mid to late 90s, like emo hardcore scene, you know, Sunny Day Real Estate, that whole kind of thing. So when they did blow up, it was kind of like, whoa, you know, like, that's kind of like one of us, right? They kind of made it, right? And then obviously the songs were great. So that's, I mean, you know, for those of us judgy punk rocker or hardcore people, right? You know, that's always your worst fear, is that like one of the bands that you love is going to get big and then they're going to suck, right? So it's always like really cool when a band like Jimmy World or AFI or, you know, Rancid, you know, all those like those bands that, you know, we all kind of grew up with, when they make it, but they also are still good, right? So it's really cool. They were awesome, right? I mean, I think they're going to be on tour for a while. So if you're listening somewhere, go see that. I also watched the Warped Tour broadcast on Prime. I watched, let me see, who did I watch? I think I watched, my buddy Israel from every hardcore band in the Bay Area was filling in on bass for, shoot, who was it? It was Set Your Goals, right? So San Francisco band. Of course, I was like, you know, how does Israel fit into this, right? Because I've known him just kind of from the scene. And, you know, I'm like, let me look at the Wikipedia, right? Turns out he was like in the very first iteration of the band. I had no idea, right? But they're huge. You know, it's like thousands of screaming teenagers and all that stuff, right? So it was fun. Watched a couple other performances. I watched the Haywire performance, which was good. I mean, pretty much I'm a sucker for like watching any live music on TV. I watched the Coachella broadcast. I'll watch the, you know, whatever the big festival in Golden Gate Park is. If they're streaming it, I'm watching it. I don't care who's playing, I'm watching it, right? So it's just, you know, it's me after a couple of beers, right? Last thing is, like, I saw an ad, which was, like, really weird. It was, like,
Glenn Danzig partners with, you know, whatever to like make Misfits themed Halloween masks or something. And I'm just like, okay, again, you know, kind of the antithesis of what I was just talking about, where it's like, what if you made it and then you like weren't cool anymore, right? So there are plenty of those bands. I don't think Glenn listens to this show, but, you know, whatever. Do your thing, bro. I mean, you made plenty of music that I love, right? I mean, basically from 1978 until like 1995, I was like all about it. So whatever. You want to make some Misfits Halloween masks? Go ahead. Do your thing, right? I hope people are still paying attention to me when I'm, you know, 40 years into my music career. So anyway, let's see. We got a few minutes left. Let's play some more songs, and then, you know, we'll have a couple last words and get out of here and make make room for the next show. Again, we're doing kind of the dive bar mix, so we're kind of deep into the 80s right now. Let's keep going with that theme and listen to some more songs, and we'll be back in a few minutes. Again, you're listening to Annihilation Fan Club on Lower Grand Radio with your DJ, Paul R. See you in a minute.

All right, all right. So, yeah, we had a couple good songs there. But it's time to go. Again, this is Annihilation Fan Club with Paul R. First, real quick before we go, I just want to give a thanks to Alex. You know, he's always putting in the time behind the scenes, right? The godfather of the studio. 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I think you can give as little as $3, but it helps the station stay. Again, I'm on the first Tuesday of every month from 6:30 p.m. to 8. I am going to have some future guests. I'm leaving for Ireland soon, so I didn't really want to mess with it this month, but we will be getting some more guests, people you know, and some different perspectives on music. Anyway, yeah, thanks for listening, and we'll see you next month. Again, Annihilation Fan Club, this has been Paul R. See you guys next month.

Welcome. And thanks for tuning in. This is Lower Grand Radio.

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1: Don't let him die, say the FBI.

I am your host, 36 Sashia. This is my show. No requests.

Hello, hello, hello. It's the first Tuesday of the month. You're listening to Annihilation Fan Club with Paul R. Coming live from Lower Grand Radio in Oakland, California. This month, I don't have a special guest with me. We'll have some guests coming up in the future. But tonight, we are going to have what I'm calling my dive bar mix. We'll talk a little bit more about that, as we get into it, but, let's just start off with some music. Why don't we? All right. Again, you're listening to Annihilation Fan Club with Paul R.

Hello, hello, hello. It's the first Tuesday of the month. You're listening to Annihilation Fan Club with Paul R. Coming live from Lower Grand Radio in Oakland, California. This month, I don't have a special guest with me. We'll have some guests coming up in the future. But tonight, we are going to have what I'm calling my dive bar mix. We'll talk a little bit more about that, as we get into it, but, let's just start off with some music. Why don't we? All right. Again, you're listening to Annihilation Fan Club with Paul R.

All right. We're back. Annihilation Fan Club with Paul R. Again, I'm here first Tuesday of every month. So we started off. I'm guessing anybody who's listening to the show kind of knows the deal on some of these records. So we started with Our Lips Are Sealed by the Go-Go's. And then we went to General Public, Tenderness. So both some big 80s hits. So tonight I wanted to do something a little bit different. I'm kind of calling this my dive bar mix. So, over 10 years ago, I broke my arm and I was just kind of like looking for something to do. While I was recovering, I was off work for like 10 months, I think. And basically ended up kind of just doing some DJing around the Bay Area, you know, dive bars and stuff while I was off work. It's mostly like Sunday nights, Thursday nights, basically nights where nobody showed up, right? But, I basically was like, I got some hip hop records, I got some dance, you know, stuff, some like good stuff to get the party moving, but like not really enough vinyl that I can just like lug that around and do like a bunch of different mixes, you know? So I basically just started, I collect a bunch of 45s. I have a special place I like to go and get my 45s, like kind of like the ones that you heard just now, which I will not reveal where that is or where those places are. But I just was like collecting all these like, you know, hits from like the 80s, you know, like just like, you know, digging through, you know, the crates and the racks and stuff. And I'd be like, man, you know, here's the General Public Tenderness 7-inch. Here's the, you know, the Go-Go's Our Lips Are Sealed thing. And so I was collecting all these records. So, you know, I go out to these dive bars, you know, Thursday night, you know, you got freaking 8 people, right? 6 people sitting at the bar, a couple people.

a lot of this is, I mean, some of the stuff I'm not really sure, you know, if, I mean, a lot of them were big hits, but some of them are just things that I remember from, you know, I was a kid in the 80s, you know. I just remember seeing some of this stuff on MTV or hearing it on the radio or something. And, you know, every now and then I'll hear something, you know, a song, and I'll be like, oh, man, like that brings back memories, right? Brings back memories of driving around in my mom's, if anybody remembers those old, like, Volvo square-looking hatchbacks, right? Like an old wagon hatchback, right? It was green. It was like forest green. But, you know, you just got your regular AM/FM radio, and you just hear whatever's on the, here's whatever's coming over the airwaves, right? So that's kind of the idea, you know, behind the dive bar mix tonight. It's just like old songs that I know, you know, people are going to recognize, good stuff. Maybe some stuff that people haven't heard in a long time, or maybe some records where they're like, oh, I remember that song, but I never knew who who actually sang it, right? So, anyway, yeah, I used to kind of start my little dive bar DJ nights. Like, I would just kind of do, like, hair metal records, right? So I'd be playing, you know, Guns N' Roses and Poison and Judas Priest and stuff like that. And then I'd move into, you know, you know, you got to wait till people get a couple beers in them and stuff, right? And then I'd start the 80s stuff, right? Play that kind of, you know, up till like 11 or midnight. And then when people are really, you know, loosened up, that's when I would just start playing like 80s and 90s hip hop, right? Because then it's like, okay, these eight people that have been here for 4 hours, they're ready to dance, right? So, but yeah, I only go for an hour and a half here, so we're not going to get, you know, we're not going to go through all that stuff. But anyway, that's kind of what I was thinking for this mix. And I don't know. Let's get back into some music. I got a bunch of 45s tonight, and, you know, hopefully you hear something that you recognize or brings you back a good memory or something. If you're of that age where this was kind of an era for you, right? So anyway, again, Annihilation Fan Club. Let's get back to some music.

All right, all right. Welcome back, Annihilation Fan Club with Paul R. So that last little set, we started with Flock of Seagulls, I Ran So Far Away. Then we went into Duran Duran, Hungry Like the Wolf. Right after that, went into Simple Minds, Don't You Forget About Me. Then after that, Bangles, Walk Like an Egyptian, great song. And then we close that out with Pet Shop Boys, West End Girls. So I have my sister to thank for a lot of that music. She's 3 years older than me. So, you know, in the 80s, early 90s, it was like, you know, I was listening to, you know, a lot of late 80s, like a lot of hip hop and, you know, some rock music and stuff. And then, you know, once I got into the early 90s, it was like heavy metal and grunge and all that stuff. But, you know, her room, her bedroom was right next to mine. So I always heard, you know, Depeche Mode and Erasure and all that kind of stuff coming from her room. So we'd always switch CDs and cassettes and stuff. She'd listen to some of the stuff I had and, you know, vice versa, all that stuff. So one thing to note, though, is she does not like that song, West End Girls by Pet Shop Boys. I know that because I think it might have been a DJ night she came to. And I was like, oh, yeah, I got some good records for you. I'm going to play some of the stuff that, you know, you like and remember. And I put that one on. She's like, I hate this freaking song. And I was like, what? It's like, how can that be? That's crazy. This is good stuff right here. So anyway, sorry. Sorry, Elena. anyway, yeah, man, just lately, bunch of stuff coming up for me. I mean, nothing really band-wise right now. We've been kind of taking it easy on my music projects in between stuff. Powerhouse doesn't have shows lined up right now. The Old Firm Casuals, I think it was two months ago on the show, I was saying we had just finished our new record, which should be coming out next year. But we still got some stuff to do. We got to take pictures. We got to do videos. And we're going to do that stuff in the fall. Yeah, I mean, pretty much like a quiet summer music-wise. I am going to Ireland, I think in 9 days, something like that, 9 or 10 days. Going to spend some time out there, head to Dublin, go down to Cork, try to make a day trip to Galway. You know, just to travel around a little bit, be there, you know, a little less than a week. It's a little short trip. That should be fun. My buddy Weston, who tattoos at Spider Murphy's in San Rafael, he's going to do a tattoo convention down there. So, yeah, me and my lady decided we're just going to go over there, tag along, travel around Ireland a little bit, and we're going to be out of there before he starts tattooing. sorry, Weston, not staying for the convention. We got to go back here and go back to work and stuff. So that should be fun. I'm going to be, every time I go over there, over to Ireland or the UK or mainland Europe, I always leave room in my suitcase for shoes and jackets. they got a lot of like good Adidas stuff over there that we just do not get over here. Totally different style. Last time I was over in London, like 2.5 years ago, I brought a couple pairs of shoes and some jackets home and stuff. And believe me, I will be bringing some other cool stuff back. Other than that, man, this past, weekend. So, I mean, just recently a good buddy of mine finished her like Pilates instructor training. So she was like, hey, I need some people to come to my classes so that I can, you know, need to practice, do some like practice ones before they'll, you know, kind of put me on the schedule, like full time and all this stuff, if you guys want to go. So we're like, yeah, we'll go. We signed up. So we did that on Sunday, and today it's Tuesday, and my freaking abs are dying. I mean, like, you know, if I'm like laying down in bed and I like sit up to like, you know, grab a tissue or get a drink of water or something, like just, you know, do that kind of half, you know, kind of sit up a little bit, it's like quivering, sore, awful,
right? And I knew that was going to happen, right? I mean, you know, I really haven't been exercising or active in a long time. But, you know, even if I was, I mean, it's like hitting all the muscles that you never knew you had or used or anything like that. It's pretty brutal. But, yeah, congratulations, Norma, for that. We're going to see you again on Saturday. Hopefully I won't be, you know, quivering, sweating, and whining this time. 45 minutes on the little Pilates machine, the reformer machine or whatever, killed me, dude. I was dying. But, you know, whatever. Gotta stay active and stuff like that, right? So, yeah. Other than that, yeah, nothing super new happening. You know, just doing the whole work thing. Yeah, my lady, she was driving home from work today, and you know, when you enter a construction zone, you'll see kind of like those orange signs, orange construction signs, like on stands on the side of the road. It was really windy where she was driving. The thing flew off, hit the car in front of her, smashed the back windshield, bounced off, hit the side of my girlfriend's car, and, you know, kind of just was like laying right in the middle of the road. And yeah, obviously kind of scary, right? Or a little startling at least, right? But you know, my girlfriend's tough. She walked about four blocks down to the construction site and said, "Hey, I need to see somebody in charge," right? You know, this happened and you guys got to figure out how to get this fixed, right? Car's all scratched up and all that stuff, right? But yeah, she's tough. So yeah, I mean, nothing much else happening other than living in the best state in the world, in the best city, in the best state of the world, Oakland, California. So learn about it, be about it. Anyway, yeah, let's get back to some music. Again, we're kind of doing the dive bar mix tonight. Yeah, we'll talk, if we got some time, we'll talk a little bit about that later. But yeah, let's get back into some music, some more 80s hits, some 45s, right? So here we go, Annihilation Fan Club with Paul R. Be right back.

All right. Welcome back. Annihilation Fan Club with your DJ tonight, Paul R. So let's see. What did we have there? We started off that little break with Betty Davis Eyes by Kim Carnes. Great song. Then after that, we had Gloria by Laura Branigan. Man, that song rips, dude. I love that song so much. It's just, I don't know, the whole thing just gets me pumped. After that, we had Angel of the Morning by Juice Newton. That was a nice find in the racks at one point. After that, we had Mickey by Tony Basil. And, man, that's another song that I'm just like, dude, that gets me so pumped when I hear that song. And then we ended off there with Irene Cara with the Flashdance song, What a Feeling, right? So all good 80s stuff. Real quick, I'm going to take this opportunity to let everybody know that Lower Grand Radio now has a iOS app. So this is at this moment only available for iOS devices, maybe just iPhone. You can find it in the Apple Apple Store. Just search Lower Grand Radio. So there you can listen live from the app. You can access all the archives. You know, if you look at the archives, you can find my show. Just look for Annihilation Fan Club. You'll find me there. Also search stuff by hashtags and all that stuff. So it's pretty cool. I think it's like in continued development. You can't chat through it. I think you can chat like if you go directly to lowergrandradio.com while a DJ is playing. You can use the chat box and we can see it here in the booth. But yeah, the only other thing is if you want to listen to the archive, so you see a show that you like and you want to listen to it, you click on it. You have to have the Mixcloud app. It's going to open a link in Mixcloud where all of the archives are posted. So great job. I know it was someone here kind of in the Lower Grand DJ family that developed that on their own. So really appreciate that. And yeah, look forward to hopefully seeing some more development and stuff with that app. So okay. So a couple things I want to talk about. We got some events coming up here. I can't remember if I talked about this last time, but some friends have a new hardcore band in Oakland called Sunblind. So it's my buddy RJ, who sang in Rely. He's the guy behind Timeless Coffee. My buddy Casey Watson, who I play in a couple bands with. He's been in, you know, so many legendary Bay Area bands. My other buddy Dwayne, and you know, just a bunch of the homies, right? Playing some fast, good hardcore. They played their first show a few weeks ago and then immediately got signed to Indecision Records, which is awesome. So I think they have a record coming out this fall. Indecision's been around forever. If I remember correctly, I don't have their roster right in front of me, but it was you know, stuff like Throwdown. I think Unbroken kind of put their collection out on there. You know, just it's kind of like a legendary hardcore label. So it's pretty cool that they're putting a record out there. Also, Sunblind's next show is going to be August 22nd at 924 Gilman Street in Berkeley. They're actually opening for the return of Downcast. So Downcast, I don't know if you remember, it's kind of like political hardcore from early 90s, the kind of Ebullition Records days. So make sure you get out to that. Let's see. There's one other thing. Kind of, hold on. I'm looking for that. Yeah, one other thing. I don't see it here. There was, I know Malinformance had a show coming up that they were opening a show and I can't seem to find it right now. But anyway, that's coming up here in the Bay Area. You can probably look it up, you know, kind of, you know, search for it. You'll find it. Other things, I know Spiritual Cramp is coming back to the Bay Area. I don't think I'm going to be able to be there. I feel like there was somewhere I was going to be out of town. Oh, I think I'm going to be at a wedding that weekend. Unfortunately, but
If you know anybody in the Bay Area, go hit Spiritual Cramp, one of the best bands out there right now. Shout out to my buddy Mike. Yeah, let's see. I'll be going down to LA for one of the Sound and Fury pre-shows. I'm going to go see my buddies in Cold World play. One of my favorite bands. I mean, we've kind of known them, you know, since their kind of, you know, pretty early days, like in the early mid 2000s. My old band Never Healed played with them a lot, hung out with those guys a lot. Great guys. Awesome hardcore. You know, slow but not beat down, right? If that makes sense, right? Just heavy, heavy shit. And I saw that they've been booked by Dano for a long time, but I saw that Dano started his own like booking and management agency. So congratulations to you on that. Yeah, let's see what else we have. I guess we can't go by without talking about Luke Haller from Sick of It All passed away from complications of cancer in the last few days. I mean, anybody who's been into hardcore, you know, knows like what a big deal that is, what a big deal that band is. I didn't really know those guys. We played a couple, the Old Firm Casuals played a couple shows with them several years ago, probably 10 years ago. But they were like super nice guys. You know, obviously a very influential, awesome band. So, you know, I mean, shout out to those guys and their families and stuff, because it's a loss, right? Seems like we're losing a lot of the kind of the old like old school crew, unfortunately. Yeah, after the Cold World show, we're going to be going to see Rival Mob. Me and my lady will go see Rival Mob, Sound and Fury. So I'm really stoked for that. That's going to be awesome. And then the other thing, let's see, last weekend, Jimmy Eat World came here and played the 25th anniversary of, Bleed American. So they played that album from start to finish at the Concord Pavilion. And dude, so good. So catchy, right? I mean, it's like, it's kind of funny because, you know, I mean, I had kind of been aware of them and kind of listened to them casually because they were kind of in the same, you know, scene as like Mineral and the Get Up Kids and stuff, and that kind of like, you know, mid to late 90s like emo hardcore scene, you know, Sunny Day Real Estate, that whole kind of thing. So when they did blow up, it was kind of like, whoa, you know, like that's kind of like one of us, right? They kind of made it, right? And then obviously the songs were great. So that's, I mean, you know, for those of us judgy punk rocker or hardcore people, right? You know, that's always your worst fear, is that like one of the bands that you love is going to get big and then they're going to suck, right? So it's always like really cool when a band like Jimmy World or AFI or, you know, Rancid, you know, all those like those bands that, you know, we all kind of grew up with, when they make it, but they also are still good, right? So it's really cool. They were awesome, right? I mean, I think they're going to be on tour for a while. So if you're listening somewhere, go see that. I also watched the Warped Tour broadcast on Prime. I watched, let me see, who did I watch? I think I watched, my buddy Israel from every hardcore band in the Bay Area was filling in on bass for, shoot, who was it? It was Set Your Goals, right? So San Francisco band. Of course, I was like, you know, how does Israel fit into this, right? Because I've known him just kind of from the scene. And, you know, I'm like, let me look at the Wikipedia, right? Turns out he was like in the very first iteration of the band. I had no idea, right? But they're huge. You know, it's like thousands of screaming teenagers and all that stuff, right? So it was fun. Watched a couple other performances. I watched the Haywire performance, which was good. I mean, pretty much I'm a sucker for like watching any live music on TV. I watch the Coachella broadcast. I'll watch the, you know, whatever the big festival in Golden Gate Park is. If they're streaming it, I'm watching it. I don't care who's playing, I'm watching it, right? So it's just, you know, it's me after a couple of beers, right? Last thing is, like, I saw an ad, which was, like, really weird. It was, like,
Glenn Danzig partners with, you know, whatever to like make Misfits themed Halloween masks or something. And I'm just like, okay, again, you know, kind of the antithesis of what I was just talking about, where it's like, what if you made it and then you like weren't cool anymore, right? So there are plenty of those bands. I don't think Glenn listens to this show, but, you know, whatever. Do your thing, bro. I mean, you made plenty of music that I love, right? I mean, basically from 1978 until, like, 1995, I was, like, all about it. So, whatever. You want to make some Misfits Halloween masks? Go ahead. Do your thing, right? I hope people are still paying attention to me when I'm, you know, 40 years into my music career, so... Anyway, let's see. We got a few minutes left. Let's play some more songs, and then, you know, we'll have a couple last words and get out of here and make room for the next show. Again, we're doing kind of the dive bar mix, so we're kind of deep into the 80s right now. Let's keep going with that theme and listen to some more songs, and we'll be back in a few minutes. Again, you're listening to Annihilation Fan Club on Lower Grand Radio with your DJ, Paul R. See you in a minute.

All right, all right. So, yeah, we had a couple good songs there. But it's time to go. Again, this is Annihilation Fan Club with Paul R. First, real quick before we go, I just want to give a thanks to Alex. You know, he's always putting in the time behind the scenes, right? 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I think you can give as little as $3, but it helps the station stay. Again, I'm on the first Tuesday of every month from 6:30 p.m. to 8. I am going to have some future guests. I'm leaving for Ireland soon, so I didn't really want to mess with it this month, but we will be getting some more guests, people you know, and some different perspectives on music. Anyway, yeah, thanks for listening, and we'll see you next month. Again, Annihilation Fan Club, this has been Paul R. See you guys next month.

What's up, y'all? This is DJ Trashbat here, coming to you live at Lower Grand. Thank you all so much for tuning in. Last month I wasn't able to make it, so I've got a pretty fun show for y'all here. This is Xerox here at Lower Grand. Consider donating to their Patreon or joining their Patreon place or page. Oh man, I can't even talk. Ah, God, I gotta write a script. Okay, but you know what? I'm just gonna play some tunes. Thanks, guys.

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I know I'm acting like I care. 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I've got a journal. And it's you, there. Back and forth. 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

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I've got a journal. And it's you, there. Back and forth. I know we've only just met.

welcome to the Cutting Fruit with Demo. I appreciate you all listening today. This is going to be a different episode than usual. Usually, we're going to be lively, exciting. It's Friday. This one won't be like that. Some personal circumstances have allowed me to buy into my sad boy music, which is what we're going to go for today. We're cutting fruit, and I would say the themes of today's fruit is a blueberry and melons for melancholy. Thanks for coming out and listening to Cutting Fruit at Lower Grand Radio. The first three songs you heard were Silver Springs by Fleetwood Mac, Change by Big Thief, and Honeybee by Olivia Rodrigo. I don't think I'd ever thought I'd ever play a Olivia Rodrigo song on this show, but these three songs have been the soundtrack to my month, like it or not. But I just wanted to start off with those to let you know what songs I'm listening to, get you ready for the rest of the show. And so, because we're in our sad boy music, the rest of the show will be, we're going to have a little section. So that was like most popular songs I'm listening to right now. And I will say no song I've been obsessed with in 1 month and in my life than I have with Silver Spring by Fleetwood Mac. But we're going to go from those three. We're going to move to the Iranian sad boy section. So say Farsi is a very beautiful language, and old Persian music, it's literally just, it's like a great recipe for people who are heartbroken. So we're going to do Shahananat by Hayede, then Bimanagu Dusataram by Dariush, the Marda Tanhashab by Habib, and then Buro Divane, which is a request for my parents, by Martik. So we're going to go with some Iruni music next, and then we're going to transition back. I'll come back after that song, and we'll go into more sad boy country, and then we'll, a little bit sad boy indie, and then we'll end the show on a positive note. We're going to listen to sad songs that are very lively, and that's also, and you got to look at the best in life. So anyways, so what's going on, everyone? This is, again, Cutting Fruit with Demo. We are, again, if you get your blueberries out and your melons, if you want to listen to today's show. Hope all is well. Next show will be more normal, but I thought I would lean into my mood right now and hope you guys enjoy. So I'm gonna transition over to our next show. The song is a little bit long, it's about 9 minutes, but I would look up the lyrics if you don't speak Farsi, which I'm assuming most of you don't. It's a very beautiful song. Hayede is incredible artist. I could have picked like any of Hayede's songs, like any of her six. But this one's been my favorite recently, and I would say Persian music, super long intros, which is a beautiful part of it, but it's funny. And then Dariush Bimanagu Dusatara means don't tell me you like me. Marda Tanarshab means tonight I am alone. Tonight I'm a lonely man. And then Biro Divane is goodbye. Biro means go and Divune means crazy man. So that song is a little funny. Alrighty. Here is Shanahoyet by Hayide on Lower Grand Radio. I'm DJ Demo, tuning in from Oakland, California. Hope you guys enjoy. Hayede's music.

That was Bero Divane by Martik, and before that we had Madatanha Shabam. Before that was Bema Nagu Dusatanam by Dariush, and last before that was Haide. Again, you're listening to Cutting Fruit with Demo at Lower Grain Radio in Oakland, California. We are in our sad boy music today. That's the vibe we're going for. Send me your favorite sad songs you like to listen to when you're sad. I'll give them a shout out during our call. I won't play them, but I will shout you. I'll put some on the air. Let's get some engagement going. This next set of music songs are going to be more like folk, country, indie. So we'll have Julia Jacklin, Don't Know How to Keep Loving You. After that, we have Joan Baez's Diamond and Rust. Then we'll have a cover of a Fleetwood Mac song, Landslide, by the Chicks, who I think that's a better version than the original. And then we'll head into You're Still the One by Shania Twain. After that, we'll go into more again, more folksy. And then we'll end with positivity. Well, not positive, but more popular, more upbeat sad songs. Why don't we do that? So, yeah, that's what we're going for again. Send me your favorite sad songs. I'll let them out. We're getting some texts right now. No songs of banger. Come on, just send me some texts of what you like, who you're thinking. But, yeah, this is Demo. We're live on Lower Grain Radio. We are doing Sad Boys Hour today. Anyways, we will continue on with some Julia Jacklin, moving into Joan Baez. Then we'll start with the Chicks, Shania Twain, and I'll come back again. But next up is Julia Jacklin, Don't Know How to Keep Loving You. Hope you guys enjoy.

When I first saw you, I saw love. And the first time you touched me,

That was You're Still the One by Shania Twain. Before that was Landslide by The Chicks, Diamonds and Rust by Joan Baez, and Don't Know How to Keep Loving You. We're back in this track is Burn, Burn, Burn by Zach Bryan. You're listening to Cutting Fruit with Demo in Lower Grain Radio in Oakland, California. We are in our sad boy era, a sad boy hour of the mix. We're going to get happier soon, or like more livelier sad boy songs, but I got some suggestions from friends, and I'll read them out to you, everybody. And please send me some more suggestions you have on heartbreak music. But give me your thoughts on this. I would say this is more of like a heartbreak mix rather than a sad boy depressed mix. So if you agree, let me know. If not, because there's a difference between the two, and I think a lot of this is heartbreak mix. But let me read out some of our listeners' favorite heartbreak songs. So Quinn really enjoys Diamond and the Rust. Borja really likes Landlocked Blues by, I think, Baseball. Let me see. Baseball. Bright Eyes. Sorry. Bright Eyes. Nolan really enjoys John Prine's last album, and the song's Dawes. It was his favorite sad song. Xana went Night Shift. Jamie provided a Korean song, Bogo Shipta, I Miss You by Kim Bumsu. And then Matt sent out a good amount of songs. Storms by Fleetwood Mac, which honestly, Dreams is like the ultimate breakup album. Perfect Days, Live Red Rack by Flight, Right Back to It. I would agree. Wakahachi, great song. Arms by Paper Kites, and Summer Rain by Jacob Collier. Those are some suggestions. If you have any more, please let us know. What is the show called again? Oh, Cutting Fruit. And today's fruits are blueberry and melon. If you can get the joke. Well, if I didn't send you the joke. If you get it, let me know. But yeah, next up we'll have, we actually played her band's previous song earlier, We're Changed by Big Thief. We're going to be listening to Sadness as a Gift by Adrian Linker. Then Old Friend by Mitski. And then Something in the Way by Georgia Smith. With that, we'll transition to more upbeat heartbreak songs. And the last song is a perfect encapsulation. I hope you guys are enjoying the mix so far. And I think with that, let's keep it going. So here is Sadness as a Gift by Adrian Linker. We'll listen to the end of Burn, Burn, Burn by Zach Bryan, and then head into Adrian Linker. Hope you guys enjoy.

That was Something in the Way by Georgia Smith. Backing this track is Is There Something in the Movies by Samia. Before we had that, we had Mitski, Old Friend, and then Sadness as a Gift. 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Heartbreak Sad Boy Mix. I hope you're enjoying the show so far. I'm singing along. I would turn on the mic if I had a better voice, but I've been singing along to a lot of these songs because this is what's been in my earbuds a lot recently. I hope you guys are enjoying the show. I don't think there are many listeners left, so it's okay, but appreciate whoever's listening to just keep on listening. We'll next have If You Change by Widowspeak, then Losing You by Solange, and then Supercut by Lord after that. I did see Widowspeak last week in Seattle. I had a trip up to Seattle. Shout out to Noah and Madison for their hospitality. It was a great trip. I saw Widowspeak live, which was really cool. They came out a new album called Roses this year. They're a New York-based indie folk rock band. Really been enjoying Widowspeak recently. Losing You by Solange always was like a dance song to me. I didn't really listen to the lyrics, and I was like, oh, shoot, this goes deep. And then Supercut by Lord, classic, man, classic. I've been obsessed with it this week. My Last FM just is a lot of these songs, to be honest. So you're really just getting a taste of where my music is this past month. With that, let's just listen to Is There Something in the Movies by Samia, and then we'll move into If You Could Change by Widowspeak, Losing You, and then Supercut, and then we'll wrap up the show. Hope you guys enjoy.

0: That was Super Cut by Lord. What a great song, man. Really, really good song. I forgot how good it is up until recently. Losing You by Solange before that, and then If You Change by Widow Speak. This has been Cutting Fruit with Demo. I hope you've been enjoying your blueberries and melons for this episode. It's been a lot of fun. It's a good coping mechanism. I think music is a beautiful thing and allows you to, there's so much music that can be in touch with the feelings you're definitely feeling, and you're not unique, if that makes sense. Like, I'm trying to be on my philosophy shit, but I think everyone has gone through very similar experiences. So rely on your friends, rely on your family. Music can also help because everyone's gone through certain kinds of situations. But yeah, this was the sad boy hour of sad boy heartbreak hour of Cutting Fruit with Demo on Lower Grand Radio in Oakland, California. I hope you guys had a great time listening to this. I know it was in the most uplifting Friday evening positivity music in the world, but yeah, I think it was, I enjoyed playing this. It was a good coping mechanism. But yeah, I hope you all have a great weekend. I thank you all so much for listening to today's show, and I'll see you back in about 2 months. I'll see you on first week of October. Alrighty, guys, peace out.
1: Psychedelics are stimulators of ideas and feelings.

I'm on a psychedelic. I'm on a cannabis high. I'm on a psychedelic. I'm on a cannabis high. I'm on a psychedelic. I'm on a cannabis high. I'm on a psychedelic. I'm on a cannabis high. I'm on a psychedelic. I'm on a cannabis high. I'm on a psychedelic. I'm on a cannabis high. I'm on a psychedelic. I'm on a cannabis high. I'm on a psychedelic. I'm on a cannabis high. I'm on a psychedelic. I'm on a cannabis high. I'm on a psychedelic. I'm on a cannabis high. I'm on a psychedelic. I'm on a cannabis high. I'm on a psychedelic. I'm on a cannabis high. I'm on a psychedelic. I'm on a cannabis high. I'm on a psychedelic. I'm on a cannabis high. I'm on a psychedelic. I'm on a cannabis high. I'm on a psychedelic. I'm on a cannabis high. I'm on a psychedelic. I'm on a cannabis high. I'm on

Hey everybody, you're tuned in to Hush, episode 16. You're currently listening to some really cool field recordings from a project called Vietnam Sound Library that aims to capture all the many sounds that make Vietnam what it is. Would really recommend checking it out, vietnamsoundlibrary.com. So if you hear any of these field recordings throughout the set, that's where they're from. We had some ambient, going into more experimental, some folk. Thanks for tuning in for this short little set today. Hope you're well, wherever you are. Bye.

currently listening to the sound of insects along the coast of Vietnam in Ninh Thuận specifically, which is a coastal town, southern coastal town of Vietnam. This sound was collected by the Vietnam Sound Library, which is a really cool project by two amazing audio engineers and sound artists in Vietnam named Trang Dang Khoa and Dinh Vu Thu Thuy. They're partners that work together to capture the sounds of everyday life in Vietnam, and I'm really inspired by their work. So I would really recommend everybody go check out Vietnam Sound Library. I think these are the kinds of people that probably understand how I feel about sound, which is that it serves as a portal to a place in a specific time. I want to read some words that they have on their website that state their mission, because I just think it's really cool. Vietnam Sound Library là nơi lưu giữ và chia sẻ những âm thanh thường nhật của đời sống Việt Nam. Vietnam Sound Library is a place dedicated to preserving and sharing the everyday sounds of life in Vietnam. Mỗi âm thanh như một công cụ tái hiện ký ức, văn hóa, hoặc có thể là mảnh ghép cảm xúc để hoàn thiện câu chuyện mà bạn muốn kể. Each sound serves as a tool to evoke memories or culture, or perhaps an emotional piece to complete the story you wish to tell. Yeah, I just wanted to highlight their work today on the show. All the sound recordings that you heard in today's mix were from Vietnam Sound Library. Very appreciative of their work and really inspired by it. Thanks everybody for tuning in to the show today. We had some pretty cool artists. From the top, we had Li Jiang, Sin So, with some really interesting experimental electronic stuff. Sin So with the synths. Then we had Lazy, Mess, Nodi, you know, some of the great Viet DJs, I think, of this current era. Then we had some more traditional music by Hung Than and Thinh Hac Quê Hương Ensemble, along with another choral piece. And we're closing it out today with Mộc Châu by Ngô Hồng Quang, and then Red Snails, Eggs, Shimmering Marsh by Something Maker. All artists with Vietnamese heritage or in Vietnam doing really cool work. Just felt like, yeah, just felt like going to Vietnam for a second there. It's been a year and a half since my last trip, and I am sorely missing it. So, hope these sounds took you somewhere. And hope you have a really great afternoon. Thanks for listening.

As I close out the set for today, just want to say thank you again for spending time with me. If you haven't taken a second yet today to take a deep breath and slow down for a second, I hope you can take a second to do that now. Even if it's just for 30 seconds, for 1 minute, until the end of the song. It's good to go slow.

Today, I hope you eat well, have a good dinner, maybe text a friend and ask them how they're doing, and get a good night's sleep. And I hope tomorrow is gentle and warm, wherever you may be, and whatever you might need. I hope you find it.

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I know I'm acting like I care. 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I've got a journal. And it's you, there. Back and forth. I know we've only just met.

Hey everybody, you're tuned in to Hush, episode 16. You're currently listening to some really cool field recordings from a project called Vietnam Sound Library that aims to capture all the many sounds that make Vietnam what it is. Would really recommend checking it out, vietnamsoundlibrary.com. So if you hear any of these field recordings throughout the set, that's where they're from. We had some ambient going into more experimental, some folk. Thanks for tuning in for this short little set today. Hope you're well wherever you are. Bye.

currently listening to the sound of insects along the coast of Vietnam in Ninh Thuận specifically, which is a coastal town, southern coastal town of Vietnam. This sound was collected by the Vietnam Sound Library, which is a really cool project by two amazing audio engineers and sound artists in Vietnam named Trang Dang Khoa and Dinh Vu Thu Thuy. They're partners that work together to capture the sounds of everyday life in Vietnam, and I'm really inspired by their work. So I would really recommend everybody go check out Vietnam Sound Library. I think these are the kinds of people that probably understand how I feel about sound, which is that it serves as a portal to a place in a specific time. I want to read some words that they have on their website that state their mission, because I just think it's really cool. Vietnam Sound Library là nơi lưu giữ và chia sẻ những âm thanh thường nhật của đời sống Việt Nam. Vietnam Sound Library is a place dedicated to preserving and sharing the everyday sounds of life in Vietnam. Mỗi âm thanh như một công cụ tái hiện ký ức, văn hóa, hoặc có thể là mảnh ghép cảm xúc để hoàn thiện câu chuyện mà bạn muốn kể. Each sound serves as a tool to evoke memories or culture, or perhaps an emotional piece to complete the story you wish to tell. Yeah, I just wanted to highlight their work today on the show. All the sound recordings that you heard in today's mix were from Vietnam Sound Library. Very appreciative of their work and really inspired by it. Thanks everybody for tuning in to the show today. We had some pretty cool artists. From the top, we had Li Jiang, Sin So, with some really interesting experimental electronic stuff. Sin So with the synths. Then we had Lazy, Mess, Nodi, some of the great Viet DJs, I think, of this current era. Then we had some more traditional music by Hung Than and Thinh Hac Quê Hương Ensemble, along with another choral piece. And we're closing it out today with Mộc Châu by Ngô Hồng Quang, and then Red Snails Eggs Shimmering Marsh by Something Maker. All artists with Vietnamese heritage or in Vietnam doing really cool work. Just felt like going to Vietnam for a second there. It's been a year and a half since my last trip, and I am sorely missing it. So, hope these sounds took you somewhere. And hope you have a really great afternoon. Thanks for listening.